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0: 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Go to Sabina, you know, Jack Teddy, and Shitani Faya, and Vidaka, second day. If we shut to work as every day, they have but to have on getting come out of nobody south. Mamma, which are a community, Chapa Nagi, Doctor Semunya, Pitino Sevogano Muchala Muli Blunji, Pulkarunji, Chichigane, nobody studied Blunji because you two were Jiman. Imagine yourself, I can't have much. My country of the Rom Catron, to your single American Vola, I'm Tino Chama, get a choka. We start to be from Abiyama Gero, and we're going to study one of kuruwa Julius Juko aliri mu America na yagamba mtino chitegede abanji nyo na mamala yu nebo na ababena mkatonda mkona chambode nyo 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I have come out to Muli Ampon and Songa was in our video with Nalabivana. Monesis to all of you, Julia Bitagera, Suna Julio, Vasadia Puma Jaku to Sagoan Ponsa and Samadi Rizanyo, Akuli, the transfers again as it's here, and we feel that you get a master, Jakarabao, Julia Tegereja on the Premier League, Afe, Tusewa, your name to Julia Bitagera, Genzewa, your name to Jakwanga to Bitagera, of course. Tell to you know what coming your Musaja Tamwa Kantoa. Oh, Professor Zabia Vikere, Jamuni and Jagujanok no, Yazakura Ganti, not what did she do? Kwanga Chitambla Palampora, Nangan the Goose, the Cats of a Saisaba Hofa, who was the office of Contain Container, the Mugurwaso, Miss Saman and the Bank on Radio Jan Radio General, it did have a good singer in Chubaka Chafo, of Saja Nakai, you run Spencer Missan of Papa. I don't want anybody to go to the Gondo, it's going to go into a radio and it's going to go into Malo Malo Papa to Tuma, Chewungla in Nature. Younger got the radio goat. She knew Palamagas was a young woman, Masunikis of Macoma, and you get on my body. 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

0: Jerome Kamaka Zisa said to him for radio simple program yet then be country music or for our one Uganda. We make a country music. Wow, I see that. 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Oh, no, Kansi Chokato is a Kumaya Kaima Kingina Kuza. Come on, man, you take it out here. Kampala Mukoti, Paul Job Cafe. The mother of Kakuba, Trina Kodi, you drag on Kuman Yunyarido, a Kodi Tamra Mas and Nakuzi, and now it is. They are in Nakuratia. Tamla waiting to a minute to Zakomani Mutabasa, about Zanogolas, and Mamanga, and then Jojo Gambucha. Well, in Bozate, it's your age, Rudy Joko, and where Gagama is not coming to Navidan Yovero. Oh, you are now when I took Mundu Wilba, who cares about the Buddha Kulambido, and St. Martin Stitcher, Kabin, Natural Margaret, and Masana Fulugan, and Kubuzakusha, Fico Gambucha, while you could vary for Tam Buzalaba, where a minimum, while I'm your minimum silver bubble studios. 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
8: Fellow Ugandans.
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8: Greetings.
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8: I'm writing to comment on the field inspection tours.
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8: Honorables Barugahara ne Namere. Possibly others in future. Some of the commentators were worried that this may be kutomera. Bumping into issues blindly. This is most unlikely. Why? This is most unlikely. Why? Abadde balowooza muti no bagwa mu bintu fwa kibave mu bwongo kati mbabuuza mbagamba mulowooza lwaki kati atandike
7: tuwulira.
8: It is on account of the impunity and frequency of the corruption occurrences
7: awolesemu lungi ati
8: and the uncountable actors
7: olesemu wali anaccountable
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7: Mwattu,
8: I've told you before
7: nababuulira dda
8: that during the campaigns
7: nti mu kiseera kya campaign
8: my campaigns had to be interrupted to deal with the information from the angry citizens about corruption in PDM ETC
7: nti ekyo kigenda kubanga kiva eri abantu buze bange abayala angry.
8: When I'm in campaign,
7: angry, yeah,
8: now we need to control and give zero cool. It is abantu abaina chibangamba mu campaign ngamba. Watcha. Ngabayo get up with PDM.
7: I remember.
8: Earlier on, I had met a delegation of elders from the Bunyoro area talking about the selling of local government jobs.
7: Na yema bega keo na sinka na ichibinja chava kungu, chava kuru wakufa Mbunyoro, nga vogera kunsonge zobo, binobuli yake.
8: Mo government, ingedi ya mandibali batunda mwe emilimu ya government. Ato
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8: There are numerous stories about the ghost of learners and teachers in government schools.
7: Mbili demu kawe, bimu nesibi uli.
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8: Ejaba somesa. Government schools,
7: again,
8: as well as health centers of the government.
7: Therefore,
8: the fear that the Barugaraharas and the Nameres may kutomera may not be based on facts.
7: In fact,
8: abagamba chigambo chimu. These people are doing a good job.
7: Bakolera dalo mulimu mulungi.
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7: yes yaga
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7: Waloko government.
10: Waloko government.
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10: wewe. 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
10: We are back to the earlier NRM days when huge crowds would flock voluntarily to our public meetings without being given water to drink, food, high intensity of
7: local life. Ngabakola na mutima.
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1: Many people think OSHA is just in agriculture, in the construction industry, in manufacturing, and in the ICT. But it is across all our daily activities, and we expect that all of us should focus on the safety of every worker. And every worker that has reported to work must go back home safely.
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2: We have taken a period examining weaknesses in the law, weaknesses in the implementation of the law, weaknesses in getting advanced in science. For example, there has always been a belief that safety is about physical safety, not necessarily. We now have greater threats to our lives than just physical threats to the body.
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0: Magazine said to film for radio film program a young baby. 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What did it? But the Jacobin is a good example that tell me of my church and pop being sang on a compel. Is that woman a similar to you? My young dramas and doping in a war. I didn't look at right Captain Sumo Chong in a matter of which in Chimichan coming your. I didn't send time Richard Wakwasa Ganyambo Zebia Maulide. I'll to be the one two for your Chimichiba steady. Volunteer Papa Zamaule Gusa, Biddy, the Jokuleta. 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So Bidi, as we grow, I talk with all the Liga, Bundesliga, Carabao, South Pro League, Garagon AF, Uganda Premier League. Even the video, whoa, can subscribe in Classic on Smartbook, Hemi, Twilight, Sam Kakazoka, Family Bidding, full of blast, they are coming your entertainment, or being good is still the blue, you watch and you get the coach to get there, and Giganda Konemono, Mutino, hey, start times, where to be Kola, Kalinguzi, Gomuli, Muguliza, Silver City, Gun Limited, and the Yakimanga East African Seed, 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

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I want to go to the house. I want to go to the house. I want to go to the house. I want to go to the house. I want to go to the house. I want to go to the house. I want to go to the house. I want to go to the house. I want to go to the house. I want to go to the house. I want to go to the house. I want to go to the house. I want to go to the house. I want to go to the house. I want to go to the house. I want to go to the house. I want to go to the house. I want to go to the house. I want to go to the house. I want to go to the house. I want to go to the house. I want to go to the house. I want to go to the house. I want to go to the house. I want to go to the house. I want to go to the house. I want to go to the house. I want to go to the house. I want to go to the house. I want to go to the house. I want to go to the house. I want to go to the house. I want to go to the house. I want to go to the house. I want to go to the house. I want to go to the house. I want to go to the house. I want to go to the house. I want to go to the house. I want to go to the house. I want to go to the house. I want to go to the house. I want to go to the house. I want to go to the house. I want to go to the house. I want

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0: Africa's hit reality show ekomi yo ku DSTV Neko TV. 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
4: 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Betting is addictive and can be psychologically harmful.
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1: We saw social media communications that say PASAID is an illegal organization. It's not true. PASAID was commissioned on 16th of March 2022. With very specific mandate on open market. We know what we do and we do it with all our heart. Put effort, we put emphasis, we put research, we put relationships. That mandate allows us to deal with markets, to stop blind trade. Markets regional, international.
0: Lobogo na yongede konti oluchiko luno. 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
1: The president who appointed us, who gave us a mandate on 16th of March 2022 and renewed it by locating us in the president's office on 25th of May of the same year, is the only one who can say you are no longer in operation. I asked him yesterday, he said, I have not issued an order of that nature. PASAID, go and work, go do your work.
0: Lwabogo era atendereza bagonzo ono gwayogeddeko nti amumanyi. 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
1: Any person is a candidate for arrest, whether it is false allegations or truth. What we want is follow the due court process. So my advice is let's stick to the constitution, even hard as it is. Our behavior needs to match what the law and the text says. And as leaders of institutions, or small or big, need to know that there is such a thing that binds us together. Which, if we violate blatantly, it hurts all of us. If there is indiscipline on the road, even the disciplined ones can't drive.
0: Obubaka bwe buno, gata kone ekibiina, ekitaba bannamateeka mu ggwanga ekya Uganda Law Society, bujide mu kiseera nga waliwo ebyogerwa, nga byetooloolera kukwatibwa okw'abagonza, gata ko n'okubeerawo okw'olukiiko luno olwa PASAID. 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
3: Header of the Berlin and Bruno Fernandes writes his name in the history books. Assist maker, chance creator, Bruno Fernandes. 21 assists for the Premier League season. Gets it back from Mount. Across it goes. What a goal from Manchester United. Unbelievably technical football through the penalty area.
2: After 22 years of gloom, it's about to go boom! The Arsenal cannon fires again! 22 years of wait, Arsenal.
1: French League One.
4: 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There's the header. It's a Barcola. And there's the
1: Serie A.
5: 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That's why he's the Serie A MVP. Di Marco with a delicious free kick. An absolute masterclass.
1: Spanish La Liga.
6: 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It's spilled. Vinicius can score. Vinicius does score. Real Madrid take the lead.
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1: Major Bundesliga.
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1: Formula One.
9: The good times continue to roll for George Russell. Got his elbows out. George Russell wins his second sprint of the season and the first ever held at the Canadian Grand Prix.
1: Tennis. Namalala manje. Bionamo Simba Sports. 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
1: We saw social media communications that say PASAID is an illegal organization. It's not true. PASAID was commissioned on 16th of March 2022 with a very specific mandate on open market. We know what we do and we do it with all our heart. We put effort, we put emphasis, we put research, we put relationships. That mandate allows us to deal with markets, to stop blind trade, markets regional, international.
0: Unayonge deko nti olukiiko luno oluvannyuma lwateekebwa wansi wa yaffeesi y'omukulembeze w'eggwanga era nti lukoze kinene nnyo okutuukiriza ebiruubirirwa ebyalwo.
1: The president who appointed us, who gave us a mandate on 16th of March 2022 and renewed it by locating us in the president's office on 25th of May of the same year, is the only one who can say you are no longer in operation. I asked him yesterday, he said, I have not issued an order of that nature. PASAID, go and work. Go do your work.
0: Lwabwogo era atenderezza Bagonza gw'ayogeddeko nti amumanyi bulungi nnyo okuviira ddala mu mwaka ogwa 2010 era nti amwogeddeko ng'omuntu alina obusobozi obw'okukola emirimu, omuntu omwesimbu era eyeetengerera mu ndowooza ze. 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
1: Any person is a candidate for arrest, whether it is false allegations or truth. What we want is follow the due court process. So my advice is let's stick to the constitution, even hard as it is. Our behavior needs to match what the law and the text says, and as leaders of institutions, or small or big, need to know that there is such a thing that binds us together, which if we violate blatantly, it hurts all of us. If there is indiscipline on the road, even the disciplined ones can't drive.
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1: The one who I was cutting for the two eyes.
0: Kubanga is a sour.
1: Because that is the time.
0: And don't get your Vuganga Gabanga Masandare.
1: Because the sound that was booming was
2: Masanare.
0: Yes.
1: Murudongo Masanare. 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

0: True Hydration, pure and refreshing. 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
3: Sorting out will reduce the amount of waste going to the disposal sites while creating opportunities for income generation and employment. Because this one, you can even use it at home. We must increasingly recognize that waste is a resource, like I've already told you. When properly segregated and collected, processed waste can generate revenue to collectors, recyclers, communities and businesses. It can support the growth of recycling enterprises and contribute to the development of a circular economy for Uganda.
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4: 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A bottle mixed with food is garbage. Separated, it is raw material. That is the shift we are asking every Ugandan to have. Stop throwing waste away and start sorting it.
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2: sorting out will reduce the amount of waste going to the disposal sites while creating opportunities for income generation

0: unemployment. Because this one, you can even use it at home. We must increasingly recognize that waste is a resource, like I've already told you. When properly segregated and collected, processed, waste can generate revenue to collectors, recyclers, communities, and businesses. It can support the growth of recycling enterprises and contribute to the development of a circular economy for Uganda.
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2: We need a change of mindset, starting with segregation at source, separating waste in your homes, in our offices and markets before it even reaches a bin. A bottle mixed with food is garbage. Separated, it is raw material. That is the shift we are asking every Ugandan to have. Stop throwing waste away and start sorting it.
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4: So I want to thank you, National Council and Council. This strategy is a very good strategy. It does the things it's supposed to do. And I participated in approving it. So I just want to commend National Council for doing a very good job. I want to thank the National Council for a job well done. A bad report from National Council is a bad KPI for some. It is not for National Council. Isn't that the case? Many times they say, Tebari Koze, I did my work. No, if there is no this, there is no KPI. As simple as that. And the job has been well done. Honorable Minister, one of the issues that we should be dealing with is the issue of the central admission system.
1: Jebuvudeko ab'ekitongole ki National Council for Higher Education ekivunaanyizibwa ku byenjigiriza ebya waggulu baatandise kaweefube ow'okwekenneenya gatako n'okuzuula oba ddala amatendekero aga waggulu galina ebikozesebwa okusobola okutuusa obukugu n'obusobozi eri abayizi nga bayita mu nkola eyasoma nga bw'okwatako. 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
1: 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Oh my god! 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Every was a Jensaja Chachin and living singer Steina Motok. Jatama, the one and only concert. 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